National Weather Service and State College, Pennsylvania has issued a severe thunderstorm warning for southeastern Dauphin County in south-central Pennsylvania, northwestern Lancaster County in south-central Pennsylvania, southwestern Lebanon County in south-central Pennsylvania, northwestern York County in south-central Pennsylvania, until 8:15 p.m. At 7:51 p.m., severe thunderstorms were located along a line extending from Colonial Park to Dillsburg, moving east at 50 miles per hour. Hazard, 60 miles per hour wind gusts. Source, radar indicated. Impact, expect damage to roofs, siding, and trees. Locations impacted include Harrisburg, Lebanon, Lower Allen, Hershey, Colonial Park, Elizabethtown, Progress, Middletown, Palmyra, New Cumberland, Steelton, and Enville. This includes the following interstates: the Pennsylvania Turnpike from mile markers 240 to 265. Interstate 81 near mile marker 69. Interstate 83 between mile markers 24 and 39, and from mile markers 42 to 50. Interstate 283 from mile markers 0 to 2. Stay inside a well-built structure and keep away from windows. Repeating, a severe thunderstorm warning has been issued until 8:15 p.m. for the following counties: Dauphin, Lancaster, Lebanon, and York.

The National Weather Service warning for Carbon County in South Central Montana, Southern Stillwater County in South Central Montana, until 7:15 p.m. Mountain Daylight Time. At 6:17 p.m. Mountain Daylight Time, severe thunderstorms were located along a line from 27 miles south of Big Timber to 10 miles southwest of Red Lodge, moving northeast at 45 miles an hour. Hazard, 60 miles an hour wind gusts. Source, radar indicated. Impact, expect damage to roofs, siding, and trees. Locations impacted include Red Lodge, Columbus, Bridger, Joliet, Frumberg, Absarokee, Bear Creek, Cooney Reservoir State Park, Roberts, Fox, Luther, Boyd, Washoe, Roscoe, Fishtail, Belfry, Edgar, Park City, Rocksvale, and Alpine. Seek shelter inside a well-built structure and stay away from windows. These storms are capable of producing damaging winds. Wind damage with these storms will occur before any rain or lightning. Do not wait for the sound of thunder before taking cover. Seek shelter immediately inside a sturdy structure and stay away from windows. Repeating, a severe thunderstorm warning has been issued until 7:15 p.m. Mountain Daylight Time for the following county, Carbon, Montana,

The National Weather Service in Mount Holly, New Jersey has issued a severe thunderstorm warning for western Berks County in eastern Pennsylvania until 8:45 p.m. At 8:19 p.m., a severe thunderstorm was located near Stroudstown, or 7 miles north of Myerstown, moving east at 45 miles per hour. Hazard, 60 miles per hour wind gusts. Source, radar indicated. Impact, damage to roofs, siding, trees, and power lines is possible. Locations impacted include Wyomissing, Hamburg, Sinking Spring, Womelsdorf, Wernersville, Robesonia, Leesport, Shoemakersville, Burnville, Stroudstown, Fairview Heights, Spring Ridge, Morton, Centerport, Wyomissing Hills, West Lawn, Whitfield, and West Wyomissing. For your protection, move to an interior room on the lowest floor of a building. Repeating, a severe thunderstorm warning has been issued until 8:45 p.m. for the following county: Berks, Pennsylvania,

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The National Weather Service in Sterling, Virginia has issued a special marine warning for Tidal Potomac from Indian Head to Cobb Island, Maryland. Tidal Potomac from Key Bridge to Indian Head, Maryland, until 10 p.m. At 8:26 p.m., a gust front associated with a line of storms further west was located along a line extending from 9 nautical miles northwest of Key Bridge to 10 nautical miles west of Alexandria to 14 nautical miles northwest of Lee Sylvania State Park to 22 nautical miles west of Quantico, moving southeast at 25 knots. Hazard, wind gusts 34 knots or greater. Source, radar indicated. Impact. Boaters and small craft could be thrown overboard by suddenly higher winds and waves capsizing their vessel. Locations impacted include Potomac Creek, Nanjemoy Creek, Smallwood State Park, Swan Point, Gunston Hall, Occoquan Bay, Pope's Creek, Maryland Point, Port Tobacco River, Colonial Beach, Lee Sylvania State Park, Carm Island, Mathews Point, United States. 301 Nice Memorial Bridge, Mason Neck State Park, Woodrow Wilson Bridge, Wicomico River, Indian Head, Fort Hunt, and Brent Point. Move to safe harbor immediately as gusty winds and high waves are expected.

The National Weather Service in Sterling, Virginia has issued a special marine warning for Chesapeake Bay from Pools Island to Sandy Point, Maryland. Chesapeake Bay north of Pools Island, Maryland. Chester River to Queenstown, Maryland. Patapsco River, including Baltimore Harbor, until 9:30 p.m. At 8:27 p.m., gust fronts were located along a line extending from 25 nautical miles northwest of Gunpowder River to 13 nautical miles north of Key Bridge, moving east at 35 knots. Hazard, wind gusts 34 knots or greater and small hail. Source, radar indicated. Impact, boaters and small craft could be thrown overboard by suddenly higher winds and waves capsizing their vessel. Locations impacted include Fort Smallwood State Park, Pinehurst, Turkey Point, Aberdeen Proving Ground, North Point State Park, Magothy River, Hartmiller Island, Rock Hall, Dobbins Island, Gibson Island, Bodkin Point, Chilchester Beach, Wharton Point, Pools Island, Spicity Island, Love Point, Gunpowder River, Baltimore Light, Northeast River, and Seven Foot Knoll. Move to safe harbor until hazardous weather passes.

0: late September in the city. The sky is grey, the air is sticky. Clinically hypoxic, literally toxic. I keep falling in and out of sleep. All flesh is grass. The flies are knocking on the glass. And a brittle, crystalline, metal-flavored nerve tonic from a medical flask.
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1: Buy zipper weed, hit the club, pay for about 10 niggas to get in. 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
2: No, we walk around the world, stepping out, giving a damn by where our feet lined up. 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The biggest. 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Pussy.

The National Weather Service in Mount Holly, New Jersey has issued a special marine warning for Delaware Bay until 11:15 p.m. At 10:16 p.m., strong thunderstorms were located along a line extending from near Peepatch Island to 9 nautical miles west of Woodland Beach, moving east at 25 knots. Hazard, wind gusts 34 knots or greater. Source, radar. Impact, small craft could be damaged in briefly higher winds and suddenly higher waves. Locations impacted include 14-foot bank light, Slaughter Beach, East Point, Bowers Beach, Woodland Beach, Stony Point, Myamaw Light, Ship John Shill Light, Reedy Point, Fortesque Beach, Sea Breeze, Peepatch Island, and Cross Ledge Light. Move to safe harbor until hazardous weather passes.

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settle down. You're feeling right, you're feeling proud. 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

A safe alert has been issued for Pinal County Sheriff's Office. This is the Arizona Department of Public Safety. Pinal County Sheriff's Office is looking for Sarkis Kalantarzada. Sarkis was last seen on May 12, 2026, at unknown hours, on foot near Mountain View Road and Superstition Boulevard in Apache Junction. Sarkis is believed to be wearing an unknown color shirt, silver shorts and sandals. He is 6 feet 3 inches tall, 170 pounds, with black hair and brown eyes. Sarkis suffers from a medical condition and may become disoriented or easily confused. If you have contact with this safe alert, please call 911. Monitor TV and radio for updates.

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0: I miss you when I can't sleep, or right after coffee, or right when I can't eat. I miss you in my front seat. Still got sand in my sweaters from nights we don't remember. Do you miss me like I miss you? Fucked around and got attached to you. Friends can break your.
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Those were just alarms, caution tape around my heart. 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I know that I control my thoughts and I should stop reminiscing. But I learned from my dad that it's good to have feelings when love and trust are

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In the event of an emergency, this system would bring you important information. 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

The National Weather Service has issued severe thunderstorm watch number 202, effective until 10 p.m. This watch includes the following counties in Texas: Cochran, Crosby, Floyd, Garza, Hale, Hockley, Lamb, Lubbock, Lynn, and Terry. Remember, a severe thunderstorm watch means the conditions are favorable for the development of severe weather, including large hail and damaging winds in and close to the watch area. Weather conditions and listen for later statements and possible warnings. Stay tuned to NOAA Weather Radio, commercial radio and television outlets, or internet sources for the latest severe weather information.

The National Weather Service has issued severe thunderstorm watch number 202, effective until 10 p.m. This watch includes the following counties in Oklahoma, Greer, Harmon, and Jackson, and the following counties in Texas, Briscoe, Childress, Collingsworth, Cottle, Dickens, Donley, Floyd, Ford, Hall, Hardeman, King, and Motley. Remember, a severe thunderstorm watch means the conditions are favorable for the development of severe weather, including large hail and damaging winds, in and close to the watch area. While severe weather may not be imminent, persons should remain alert for rapidly changing weather conditions and listen for later statements and possible warnings. Stay tuned to NOAA Weather Radio, commercial radio and television outlets, or internet sources for the latest severe weather information.

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The National Weather Service in Goodland has issued a severe thunderstorm warning for east central Yuma County in northeastern Colorado, northwestern Cheyenne County in northwestern Kansas, southwestern Dundee County in southwestern Nebraska until 4 p.m. Mountain Daylight Time or 5 p.m. Central Daylight Time. At 3:20 p.m. Mountain Daylight Time or 4:20 p.m. Central Daylight Time, a severe thunderstorm was located 5 miles southwest of Ray, moving east at 30 miles per hour. Expected hazards include 70 miles per hour wind gusts and quarter-size hail. This is a radar-indicated threat. The following impacts are expected. Hail

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Why?

The National Weather Service in Lubbock, Texas has issued a severe thunderstorm warning for southeastern Cochran County in northwestern Texas, northern Terry County in northwestern Texas, southwestern Hockley County in northwestern Texas, northeastern Yoakum County in northwestern Texas, until 5:30 p.m. At 4:42 p.m., a severe thunderstorm was located 7 miles southwest of Sundown, or 18 miles southwest of Levelland, moving east at 30 miles per hour. Hand gusts. Source, radar indicated. Impact, expect damage to roofs, siding, and trees. Locations impacted include Levelland, Sundown, Lockettville, and Meadow. For your protection, move to an interior room on the lowest floor of a building.

National Weather Service in Lubbock, Texas has issued a severe thunderstorm warning for northeastern Hale County in northwestern Texas until 5:30 p.m. At 4:49 p.m., a severe thunderstorm was located near Hale Center, moving east at 30 miles per hour. Hazard, 60 miles per hour wind gusts. Source, radar indicated. Impact, expect damage to roofs, siding, and trees. Locations impacted include Plainview, Hale Center, and Safford. For your protection, move to an interior room on the lowest floor of a building.

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The National Weather Service in Lubbock, Texas has issued a severe thunderstorm warning for Lubbock County in northwestern Texas, Eastern Hockley County in northwestern Texas, southeastern Hale County in northwestern Texas, until 6 p.m. At 4:54 p.m., a severe thunderstorm was located near Reese Center, Oregon, 12 miles northwest of Lubbock, moving east at 30 miles per hour. Hazard, 70 miles per hour wind gusts. Source, radar indicated. Impact, expects considerable tree damage. Damage is likely to mobile homes, roofs, and outbuildings. Locations impacted include Lubbock, Slayton, Abernathy, Wolfert, Shallow Water, Idaloo, Petersburg, Ransom Canyon, Lubbock South Plains Mall, Lubbock International Airport, Texas Tech University, Slide, Downtown Lubbock, Woodrow, Reese Center, New Deal, Smyre, Buffalo Springs, and Lubbock Science Spectrum. 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

National Weather Service in Goodland has issued a severe thunderstorm warning for Cheyenne County in northwestern Kansas, southeastern Dundee County in southwestern Nebraska until 5 p.m. Mountain Daylight Time or 6 p.m. Central Daylight Time. At 3:54 p.m. Mountain Daylight Time or 4:54 p.m. Central Daylight Time, a severe thunderstorm was located 5 miles south of Hegla or 13 miles northwest of St. Francis, moving east at 30 miles per hour. Expected hazards include 60 miles per hour wind gusts and quarter-size hail. This is a radar-indicated threat. The following impacts are expected. Hail damage to vehicles is expected. Expect wind damage to roofs, siding, and trees. This severe thunderstorm will be near Bird City around 5:40 p.m. Central Daylight Time. Other locations impacted by this severe thunderstorm include Wheeler and Parks. Repeating, a severe thunderstorm warning has been issued until 6 p.m. Central Daylight Time or 5 p.m. Mountain Daylight Time for the following counties: Cheyenne, Kansas, and Dundee, Nebraska.

The National Weather Service in Lubbock, Texas has issued a severe thunderstorm warning for Bailey County in northwestern Texas, Cochran County in northwestern Texas, southeastern Palmer County in the panhandle of Texas, northwestern Hockley County in northwestern Texas, northwestern Hale County in northwestern Texas, Castro County in the panhandle of Texas, Lamb County in northwestern Texas, until 6:15 p.m. At 5:11 p.m., a cluster of severe thunderstorms were located along a line extending from Easter to 5 miles west of Muleshoe Wildlife Refuge, moving southeast at 30 miles per hour. Hazard, 60 miles per hour wind gusts. Source, radar indicated. Impact, expect damage to roofs, siding, and trees. Near zero visibility will be possible along and outflow boundaries or stronger wind gust that occurs. Locations impacted include Littlefield, Muleshoe, Dimmitt, Olton, Morton, Hart, Earth, Sudan, Amherst, Needmore, Easter, Lasbunny, Fieldton, Progress, Spade, Enochs, Beulah, Muleshoe Wildlife Refuge, Pep, and Lehman. For your protection, move to an interior room on the lowest floor of a building.

National Weather Service in Amarillo has issued us a northeastern Armstrong County in the panhandle of Texas, eastern Carson County in the panhandle of Texas, southeastern Hutchinson County in the panhandle of Texas, Gray County in the panhandle of Texas, southwestern Roberts County in the panhandle of Texas, northwestern Donley County in the panhandle of Texas, until 6:15 p.m. At 5:14 p.m., severe thunderstorms were located along a line extending from 3 miles southwest of Skeleton to 5 miles south of Kings Mill to 7 miles southeast of Broome, moving northeast at 20 miles per hour. Hazard, 70 miles per hour wind gusts. Source, radar indicated. Impact, expect some tree damage. Damage is likely to mobile homes, roofs, and outbuildings. Locations impacted include Pepa, Claude, White Deer, Groom, LaFours, Skeletown, Alan Reed, and Goodnight. For your protection, move to an interior room on the lowest floor of a building. Seek shelter immediately inside a sturdy structure and stay away from windows. Do not drive into areas where blowing dust restricts visibility,

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The National Weather Service in Lubbock, Texas has issued a severe thunderstorm warning for Floyd County in northwestern Texas, northwestern Motley County in northwestern Texas, northeastern Hale County in northwestern Texas, eastern Swisher County in the panhandle of Texas, Briscoe County in the panhandle of Texas, until 6:30 p.m. At 5:24 p.m., a cluster of severe thunderstorms were located along a line extending to near Hale Center, moving east at 35 miles per hour. Hazard, 60 miles per hour wind gusts. Source, radar indicated. Impact, expect damage to roofs, siding, and trees. Near zero visibility will be possible along any outflow boundary or stronger wind gust that occurs. Locations impacted include Plainview, Floydada, Silverton, Caprock Canyon State Park, Lochney, Cress, Kittiquay, Vigo Park, South Plains, Claytonville, McKenzie Reservoir, Aiken, Valley Schools, and Seth Ward. For your protection, move to an interior room on the lowest floor of a building.

The National Weather Service in Lubbock, Texas has issued a severe thunderstorm warning for Floyd County in northwestern Texas, northwestern Motley County in northwestern Texas, northeastern Hale County in northwestern Texas, eastern Swisher County in the panhandle of Texas, Briscoe County in the panhandle of Texas, until 6:30 p.m. At 5:24 p.m., a cluster of severe thunderstorms were located along a line extending from 10 miles northeast of Vigo Park to near Hale Center, moving east at 35 miles per hour. Hazard, 60 miles per hour wind gusts. Source, radar indicated. Impact, expect damage to roofs, siding, and trees. Near zero visibility will be possible along any outflow boundary or stronger wind gust that occurs. Locations impacted include Plainview, Floydada, Silverton, Caprock Canyon State Park, Lochne, Cress, Kittiquay, Vigo Park, South Plains, Claytonville, McKenzie Reservoir, Aiken, Valley Schools, and Seth Ward. For your protection, move to an interior room on the lowest floor of a building.

The National Weather Service in Amarillo has issued a severe thunderstorm warning for southern Armstrong County in the panhandle of Texas, southwestern Killingsworth, Donley County in the panhandle of Texas, until 6:30 p.m. At 5:32 p.m., severe thunderstorms were located along a line extending from 6 miles northeast of Goodnight to 12 miles west of Bryce, moving east at 25 miles per hour. Hazard, 70 miles per hour wind gusts. Source, radar indicated. Impact, expect some tree damage. Damage is likely to mobile homes, roofs, and outbuildings. Locations impacted include Clarendon, Howardwick, Headley, Lelia Lake, Wayside, and Greenbelt Lake. For your protection, move to an interior.

The National Weather Service in Lubbock, Texas has issued a northwestern Floyd County in northwestern Texas, northern Hale County in northwestern Texas, eastern Castro County in the panhandle of Texas, Swisher County in the panhandle of Texas, western Briscoe County in the panhandle of Texas, northeastern Lamb County in northwestern Texas, until 6:30 p.m. At 5:45 p.m., severe thunderstorms were located along a line extending from 7 miles west of Happy to 4 miles northeast of Olton, moving east at 35 miles per hour. Hazard, 60 miles per hour wind gusts. Source, radar indicated. Impact, expect damage to roofs, siding, and trees. Near zero visibility will be possible along any outflow boundary or stronger wind gust that occurs. Locations impacted include Plainview, Tulia, Hale Center, Olton, Hart, Cress, Happy, Vigo Park, Claytonville, McKenzie Reservoir, Eakin, Halfway, Seth Ward, Nazareth, Edmondson, and Spring Lake. For your protection, move to an interior room on the lowest floor of a building.

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The National Weather Service in Amarillo has issued a severe thunderstorm warning for Wheeler County in the Panhandle of Texas, Gray County in the Panhandle of Texas, Northwestern Collingsworth County in the Panhandle of Texas, Southwestern Hemphill County in the Panhandle of Texas, Northeastern Donley County till 7 p.m. At 5:54 p.m., severe thunderstorms were located along a line extending from 6 miles north of Codman to 9 miles west of New Mobility to 12 miles south of McLean, moving northeast at 30 miles per hour. Hazard, 70 miles per hour wind gusts. Source, radar indicated. Impact, expect some tree damage. Damage is likely to mobile homes, roofs, and outbuildings. Locations impacted include Shamrock, Miami, Briscoe, Wheeler, McLean, LaFours, New Mobility, Lake McClellan, Tweedy, Leela, Samarwood, Kellerville, Laura, Dozer, Alan Reed, Codman, and Mobility. For your protection, move to an interior room on the lowest floor of a building. Seek shelter immediately inside a sturdy structure and stay away from windows. Do not drive into areas where blowing dust

National Weather Service in Lubbock, Texas has issued a severe thunderstorm warning for southeastern Lubbock County in northwestern Texas, northern Linn County in northwestern Texas, northwestern Garza County in northwestern Texas, southwestern Crosby County in northwestern Texas, until 7 p.m. At 5:58 p.m., a severe thunderstorm was located 4 miles southeast of Slide, or 12 miles south of Lubbock, moving east at 30 miles per hour. Hazard, 60 miles per hour wind gusts and quarter-size hail. Source, radar indicated. Impact, hail damage to vehicles is expected. Expect wind damage to roofs, siding, and trees. Near zero visibility will be possible along any outflow boundary or stronger wind gust that occurs. Locations impacted include Lubbock, Slayton, Tahoka, Southland, Slide, Woodrow, Wilson, and New Home. For your protection, move to an interior room on the lowest floor of a building.

The National Weather Service in Lubbock, Texas has issued a severe thunderstorm warning for Lubbock County in northwestern Texas, Hockley County in northwestern Texas, Southern Hale County in northwestern Texas, southeastern Lamb County in northwestern Texas, until 7 p.m. At 6:06 p.m., severe thunderstorms were located along a line extending from 3 miles southwest of Halfway to 9 miles southeast of Pep, moving southeast at 30 miles per hour. Hazard, 60 miles per hour wind gusts. Source, radar indicated. Impact, expect damage to roofs, siding, and trees. Near zero visibility will be possible along any outflow boundary or stronger wind gusts that occur. Impacted include Lubbock, Levelland, Littlefield, Abernathy, Hale Center, Wilford, Shallow Water, Idaloo, Petersburg, Anton, Cotton Center, Fieldton, Spade, Lubbock South Plains Mall, Lubbock International Airport, Texas Tech University, Withero, Downtown Lubbock, Reese Center, and New Deal. For your protection, move to an interior room on the lowest floor of a building.

I'm coming back, just let me go. I'm coming back, just let me go, yeah. I'm coming back, just let me go. I'm coming

0: The National Weather Service in Lubbock, Texas has issued a severe thunderstorm warning for Eastern Floyd County in northwestern Texas, Childress County in the Panhandle of Texas, Motley County in northwestern Texas, Cottle County in northwestern Texas, Hall County in the Panhandle of Texas, Eastern Briscoe County in the Panhandle of Texas until 6:45 p.m. At 6:19 p.m., a severe thunderstorm was located 12 miles northeast of Turkey, moving east at 30 miles per hour. Hazard, 60 miles per hour wind gusts. Source, radar indicated. Impact, expect damage to roofs, siding, and trees. Locations impacted include Childress, Floydada, Memphis, Paducah, Matador, Turkey, Caprock Canyon State Park, Kittiquay, Seavey, Doherty, Bryce, Swearingen, Valley Schools, Flomat, Tell, Northfield, Delwyn, Chalk, Roaring Springs, and Esteline. For your protection, move to an interior room on the lowest floor of a building.
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The National Weather Service in Lubbock, Texas has issued a severe thunderstorm warning for eastern Floyd County in northwestern Texas, Childers County in the Panhandle of Texas, Motley County in northwestern Texas, Cottle County in northwestern Texas, Hall County in the Panhandle of Texas, eastern Briscoe County in the Panhandle of Texas, until 6:45 p.m. At 6:19 p.m., a severe thunderstorm was located 12 miles northeast of Turkey, moving east at 30 miles per hour. Hazard, 60 miles per hour wind gusts. Source, radar indicated. Impact, expect damage to roofs, siding, and trees. Locations impacted include this, Paducah, Matador, Turkey, Caprock Canyon State Park, Kittiquay, Seavey, Doherty, Bryce, Swearingen, Valley Schools, Flomut, Tell, Northfield, Delwyn, Chalk, Roaring Springs, and Esteline. For your protection, move to an interior room on the lowest floor of a building.

The National Weather Service in Amarillo has issued a severe thunderstorm warning in the panhandle of Texas, southeastern Donley County in the panhandle of Texas, until 7:15 p.m. At 6:22 p.m., severe thunderstorms were located along a line extending from 8 miles west of Dozier to 5 miles west of Memphis. Hazard, 70 miles per hour wind gusts. Source, radar indicated. Impact, expect some tree damage. Damage is likely to mobile homes, roofs, and outbuildings. Locations impacted include Wellington, Headley, Dodson, Luty, Dozier, Quail, and Samrawood. For your protection, move to an interior room on the lowest floor of a building. Seek shelter immediately inside a sturdy structure and stay away from windows. Do not drive into areas where blowing dust restricts visibility.

National Weather Service in Lubbock, Texas has issued a severe thunderstorm warning for Floyd County in northwestern Texas, North Central Crosby County in northwestern Texas, northwestern Motley County in northwestern Texas, eastern Hale County in northwestern Texas, western Hall County in the Panhandle of Texas, eastern Swisher County in the Panhandle of Texas, Briscoe County in the Panhandle of Texas, until 7 p.m. At 6:20 p.m., severe thunderstorms were located along north of Vigo Park to near Claytonville to 7 miles southeast of Hale Center, moving east at 35 miles per hour. Hazard, 60 miles per hour wind gusts and quarter-size hail. Source, radar indicated. Impact, hail damage to vehicles is expected. Expect wind damage to roofs, siding, and trees. Near zero visibility will be possible along any outflow boundary or stronger wind gust that occurs. Locations impacted include Plainview, Floydada, Silverton, Caprock Canyon State Park, Lochne, Kittiquay, Vigo Park, South Plains, Claytonville, Doherty, McKenzie Reservoir, Aiken, Valley Schools, Philomath, and Seth Ward. For your protection, move to an interior room on the lowest floor of a building.

National Weather Service in Lubbock, Texas has issued a severe thunderstorm warning for Floyd County in northwestern Texas, north central Crosby County in northwestern Texas, northwestern Motley County in northwestern Texas, eastern Hale County in northwestern Texas, western Hall County in the panhandle of Texas, eastern Swisher County in the panhandle of Texas, Briscoe County in the panhandle of Texas, until 7 p.m. At 6:28 p.m., severe thunderstorms were located along Vigo Park to near Claytonville to 7 miles southeast of Hale Center, moving east at 35 miles per hour. Hazard, 60 miles per hour wind gusts and quarter-size hail. Source, radar indicated. Impact, hail damage to vehicles is expected. Expect wind damage to roofs, siding, and trees. Near zero visibility will be possible along any outflow boundary or stronger wind gust that occurs. Locations impacted include Plainview, Floydada, Silverton, Caprock Canyon State Park, Lochney, Kittiquae, Vigo Park, South Plains, Claytonville, Doherty, McKenzie Reservoir, Aiken, Valley Schools, Philomont, and Seth Ward. For your protection, move to an interior room on the lowest floor of a building.

National Weather Service in Lubbock, Texas has issued a severe thunderstorm warning for southeastern Floyd County in northwestern Texas, Childress County in the Panhandle of Texas, Motley County in northwestern Texas, Cottle County in northwestern Texas, Hall County in the Panhandle of Texas, eastern Briscoe until 7:30 p.m. At 6:49 p.m., severe thunderstorms were located along a line extending from 10 miles southwest of Wellington to Neartel to Matador, moving east at 30 miles per hour. Hazard, 60 miles per hour wind gusts and quarter-size hail. Near zero visibility will be possible along any outflow boundary or stronger wind gust that occurs. Source, radar indicated. Impact, hail damage to vehicles is expected. Expect wind damage to roofs, siding, and trees. Locations impacted include Childress, Memphis, Paducah, Matador, Turkey, CV, Kirkland, Doherty, Bryce, Swearingen, Philomath, Tell, Northfield, Delwyn, Chalk, Hackberry, Roaring Springs, Estelaine, Lakeview, and Plaska Community. For your protection, move to an interior room on the lowest floor of a building.